0: 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It's time for the 990s at 9, highlighting the very best of the decade of the 90s.
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Cue to call this hour so you get qualified to win $500 today with Cool 105. And I got the time machine at 1240. Guess the correct year, win tickets to see Sarah Bareilles coming to the Belco Theater.

looks like it's going to be that way this Labor Day weekend as well. Need a cool cash blast of $500? I'll get you qualified this

Denver's greatest hits. Just getting started with the 80-minute music marathon yet to come. What's up? But the 4-9 Blondes, we got Matthew Wilder, Breaking My Stride, Pink, Men at Work, and Soundgarden 2. Plus, in just minutes, your next chance to get qualified for $500 with a cool cash blast. Right now, though, it's Journey. Separate ways,